midnight hour is close at hand. 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

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Or better yet, go to Times Square, take a picture of me with a Kodak. 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And tonight, let's enjoy life.

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One girl dressed in ice, a heart as dark as night. You got me written my life, no more.